0: about. I got something I wanna talk about. Talk about, talk about. 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Talk about, talk about.
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All anxiety is free.

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0: something I wanna talk about, talk about, talk about. I got something I wanna talk about, talk about, talk about.
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0: This is my church. 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
1: 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I wanna know you hear me from the back.
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In the Stars, Circuit and Andrew Watt Remix. I just wanna see you 30,000 feet high. Long as you rolling next to me high. Stormzy featuring Odile. I just wanna see you 30,000 feet high. 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

wanna talk about, talk about, talk about. 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

0: tu señal OK.
1: To get down, to get down, to get down, to get down, to get down, to get down, to get down, to get down, to get down, to get down, to get down, to get down, to get down, to get down, to get down, to 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down, to get down, to get down, to get down, to get down, to get down, to get down, to get down, to get down, to get down, to get down, to get down, to get down, to get down, to get down, to get down, to get down, to get down, to get down, to get down, to get down, to get down, to get down, to get down, to get down, to get down, to get down, to get down, to get down, to get down, to get down, to get down, to get down, to get down, to get down, to get down, to get down, to get down, to get down, to get down, to get down, to get down, to get down, to get down, to get down, to get down, to get down, to get down, to get down, to get down, to get down, to get down, to get down, to get down, to get down, to get down, to get down, to get down, to get down, to get down, to get down, to get down, to get down, to get down, to get